van vroeg tot laat. Die beter alternatief. Bok Radio. You played it cool and I played it dumb. Don't you think I'm a little too young to be messed with like that?

0: I came back and told him to foreign that mic, and I talked to him as long as he liked. This was my dad's radio, the little boy said, but I guess it's mine and mom's now, 'cause my daddy's dead. Dad had a wreck about a month ago. He was trying to get home in the blinding snow. Mom has to work now to make ends meet, and I'm not much help with my two crippled feet. She says not to worry, we'll make it all right, but I hear her crying sometimes late at night. You know, there's one thing I want more than anything else to see. Oh, I know you guys are too busy to bother with me, but you see, my dad used to take me for rides when he was home, but I guess that's all over now, since my dad is gone. Not one breaker came on the old CB as that little crippled boy talked of me. I tried hard to swallow a lump that just wouldn't stay down, 'cause I thought about my boy back in Greenville Town. Dad was gonna take Mom and me with him later on this year. Well, I remember him saying, someday this old truck will be yours, Teddy Bear. But I know I'll never get to ride an 18-wheeler again. But this old base will help me keep in touch with all my trucker friends. Teddy Bear's gonna back on out now and leave you alone, 'cause it's about time for Mom to come home. But you give me a shout when you're passing through, and I'll sure be happy to come back to you. Well, I came back and I said, before you go, 1010, what's your home 20, little CB friend? Well, he gave me his address, and I didn't once hesitate, 'cause this hot load of freight is just gonna have to wait. I turned that truck around on a dime and headed straight for Jackson Street, 229. And as I rounded the corner, oh, I got one heck of a shock. 18-wheelers were lined up for three city blocks. Why, I guess every driver for miles around had caught Teddy Bear's call, and that little crippled boy was having a ball. For as fast as one driver would carry him in, another would carry him to his truck and take off again. Well, you better believe I took my turn at riding Teddy Bear, and then I carried him back in and put him down in his chair. And buddy, if I never live to see happiness again, I want you to know I saw it that day in the face of that little man. We took up a collection for him before his mama got home, and each driver said goodbye, and then they were all gone. He shook my hand with a mile-long grin and said, so long, trucker, I'll catch you again. Yeah, I hit that interstate with tears in my eyes, and I turned on the radio and I got another surprise. Breaker 19 came a voice on the air. Just one word of thanks from Mama Teddy Bear. We wish each and every one a special prayer for you, 'cause you just made my little boy's dream come true. I'll sign off now before I start to cry. May God ride with you. 10-4 and goodbye.
1: Tommy Dell met Teddy Bear hier op Bok Radio, Bok TV. 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

0: It is Shania Twain and Any Man of Mine. 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Goeiemôre, baie welkom by Afskop. Is 12 minute oor 9 en tyd vir jou Surf and Turf Report.
1: Die Surf and Turf, saam met Dion Bing, on jou gebring deur Reeds Bellville.
0: Good morning, Mr. Bing. Always a pleasure. How are you doing on this cold Thursday?
2: Oops. Cold, did you say? Well, I'm very warm up here in the Eastern Cape still, but yeah, the Oaks are up there.
0: You're like a swallow. Like, if the weather's bad, you just move somewhere else.
2: Exactly, yeah. Follow the sun. Wasn't there the documentary Chasing the Sun?
0: Yeah. Xavier Rudd's got a song, Follow the Sun. I think that's the one.
2: No, I love it. Love it, love it. But yeah, no. The Oaks are out on the beach because we know there's bad weather coming soon. So, yeah, I chatted to Sears. He's down on the beach fishing first thing this morning before the wind picks up properly and messes up the show for the fishermen. And he says there's a bit of swell down there. It's 3-4 foot coming down that side, although Musenberg's not looking great and already a little bit onshore down that side. Atlantic side's looking good for surf. You've got low tide at the moment. High tide's coming up at 3 o'clock a little bit later. So there's definitely like 3 to 4 foot of surf on the Atlantic. Let's get the surfers out there. Hopefully some of those waves come up this coast. Yeah, man, there's stuff happening. The Yellowtail, they've been getting some up at Azefontein. And hopefully see us catching his cob. So, yeah, things are happening, man. It's stuff that you don't pick up on a golf course, bro. Unless, do you fish in those water hazards?
0: No. Fishing for golf balls sometimes, but that's all.
2: Yeah, I was just thinking about so freshwater fishing. Sure, there's something there. But anyway, there's some fish around in the sea until the weather changes. And then, obviously, we've got the bokke on. Late night bokke, so it's going to be a party of note. I mean, if you start at 11, you're like, what, 1 o'clock when you're listening to the post-match roundup. It's going to be messy, bro.
0: And then you only fire up the braai.
2: It's true, eh? You only braai after the game.
0: Correct.
2: Yeah, okay. The neighborhood is going... It's going to be a fantastic night. It's going to be a fantastic night, and I've got a good feeling about this thing. Anyway, so we've got the bokke coming on. You've got a lot of people in town for the gun run. And if you're not fit enough for the gun run, they've got the spring hike on Ntaka Island tomorrow at 6:30. And you know, they've got all the flowers and the birds and the wetlands at Ntaka Island at Century City there. So if you're not up for the run just yet and you're trying to get fit for summer, take a little spring hike around Ntaka Island, a guided hike there. They're going to show you all cool stuff in the evening and check the moonrise as well. So, surfing, fishing, hiking, running, Cape Town's got it going on, eh?
0: Absolutely, Mr. Bing. Always a pleasure. Thanks for your time. We can't all just leave when the weather's a bit messy, but it's still okay today. I'm going to play your song. I'm going to play Follow the Sun right after this, but it's good to catch up, and we'll do it again on Tuesday. I hope you have a fantastic weekend.
2: No, lekker. Keep me live. Yeah, I want to listen. I'm not live. I just want to listen to the music. Have a good one.
0: Bye.
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0: soos 'n vlam in die wind, dis bar toe vir jou, Bok Radio, Bok TV, jy is op die beter alternatief, dis lekker om by jou te kan kuier, en ons kies vandag positiviteit, en hoor net hier.
1: Ach, lulu, nou nie so, ek lach en ek huil diezelfde tyd, as ek nou, at the same time, while I'm listening to this Lord, it's heart at pimples, ja, Tommy is a wonderful, wonderful, wonderful person, and I'm so glad I was at his 84th birthday concert, really. I'm so glad. Yeah. My heart is breaking for him and his family. Really, it is. And ek hoop hy sterk gaan aan, and I hope to hear that he's back close to his family soon. But yes, we can only pray for

0: wedstryd gereed en sluit die jaar op 'n hoogtepunt af. Registreer nou by www.summerfestival.co.za. 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
1: A mother, a daughter, three possible dads. 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
1: Wel, 'n baie baie spesiale good things guy insetsel vandag. Editor in chief Brent Lindekue. Good afternoon, Brent.
2: Good afternoon. What an honor to be on the show and to know that our stories are being shared far and wide on Book Radio is just, it's such an honor. Thank you, thank you, thank you. Great to be here.
1: Thank you so much. This is the first time we actually get to speak. The Good Things Guy has been going on this show, I think, for the past year, perhaps more. Thanks so much for the positivity on social media. All our listeners obviously have gone to follow your page and check out the awesome, awesome stories. Speaking of which, this is a very special rendition of The Good Things Guy today because I get to speak to you, so the listeners can know who's behind this whole Good Things Guy. Then I saw the story on The Good Things Guy about Uncle Tommy today. So thank you so much for that.
2: You're welcome. It's such an important story. So we sort of published the article not only because you feature our news on your show and on the station, but also because it's important. Uncle Tommy is he's well known throughout South Africa, and we all just want him to get better and get the support he needs to get better.
1: Nou, for sure. As jy die artikel wil gaan lees, jy weet waar om te gaan by The Good Things Guy. A volle, baie, baie mooie artikel. Thanks so much for doing that. Thanks for taking the time to chat to us. I know you're busy as well. We'll let you get back to it, and we'll keep on spreading the good, beautiful news.
2: Baie dankie. And I just want to finish by saying that article went live this morning, but obviously you've got the crowdfunding campaign that's running, and it's great to see the support that he's receiving. All the listeners must remember, it's not a big amount. You don't need to put the 1,000 rands or 10,000 rands. Mm. It's the 10s and 20s and 50s that make up the whole, and that's how we make a difference together.
1: For sure. Elke bikkie help. So thanks for that, Brains. Appreciate it. Have a good one.
2: Bye, donkey. Yay work. Yeah. Bye, donkey.
1: Cheerio. Bye-bye.
2: Bye.

healthcare should be a basic human right. Imagine growing up in one of the world's most infamous families, then choosing a life built around peace, horses, and art. Omar bin Laden, one of Osama bin Laden's sons, spent part of his childhood around his father's fighters in Afghanistan before distancing himself from his father's violent ideology. He later built a completely different life in France, where he lives with his wife and horses and paints desert landscapes, mountains, and Western-inspired scenes. His artwork became a way to create an identity far removed from the violence associated with his family name. Same bloodline, completely different path. Now, imagine playing tic-tac-toe against an AI that refuses to let you win. A new browser game called Tic-Tac-Cheat puts you against an AI that literally cheats to beat you. It can ignore your moves, override your ex, and even gloat about it while showing a report of your moves. Players have resorted to using Inspect Element and even other AI tools just to fight back. At this point, it's not tic-tac-toe, it's personal. And Japan is hosting a sleep competition with a $12,000 prize. Think you're good at sleeping? You could actually win money for it. Competitions will take part in a 90-minute sleep tournament in Tokyo, with their sleep quality, depth, and stability being monitored. There's even a twist. Organizers plan to introduce unexpected noises and disturbances to test who can stay asleep through the chaos. The winner could take home around $12,000, along with special awards for things like the deepest sleep and most unusual sleeping position. Finally, a competition where sleeping on the job could actually pay off.

0: Donkey Elite, hierdie Donkey Elite is aan jou. Baie, baie naby aan ons teken vir vandag. Ons teken vir oom Tommy Dell. Ek het vroeger gesels met Brent. Brent Lindekew, wat die man achter die stuur is van sake by The Good Things Guy. Was baie lekker om vir die eerste keer met hom te kon gesels. Hulle het ook 'n baie oulike artikel geplaas op The Good Things Guy. Ek gaan net vir jou so 'n uittreksel lees daarvan. For us at The Good Things Guy, this story is close to home. Many radio stations around the country use our articles to report on good news in South Africa, but every weekday without fail, during Heinrich's show from 2 till 4, Bok Radio includes one Good Things Guy story in its news reports, deliberately adding a little good news to the day's headlines. Today, we get to return the favor. There's immense sadness surrounding what happened on Saturday night, including the devastating loss of two lives. But there's also something incredibly moving happening around Tommy, a man who has spent decades entertaining South Africans, now has radio stations, listeners, social media supporters, and communities standing together when he needs them most. Bok Radio is asking businesses and individuals who are able to help to support Tommy's crowdfunding campaign, whether through a donation or by sharing his story back a buddy. For years, Tommy Dell has given South Africa his music and his voice, while Bok Radio has given our good news a place on its airwaves every afternoon. Today it's our turn to turn up the volume for them. Nice one. Thanks, Brent.
1: Die stad beweeg vinnig en jy ook. 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
6: Hey, Triple H. I hope everyone is well and safe. Today is a very special edition of the linkerlopkrapper. Because today, there isn't one. 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Please, let's take some time today to say a little prayer for Uncle Tommy, and to send him our love, strength, and support. I'd also like you to check in on him today. 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And if you can, please support the Back a Buddy project that is helping to get Uncle Tommy home, where he can continue his recovery surrounded by the people who love him. Today isn't about a riddle. Today is about checking in. So please, take a moment. Say a prayer. Send a message. Show some support. Let's remind Uncle Tommy that he is not alone. Please check in, okay?
3: 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No, made Heinrich Duplessis.

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1: On a warm summer's evening, on a train bound for nowhere, I met up with a gambler. We were both too tired to sleep, so we took turns of staring

Hier is ons Klaas Tiger, net hier op Okradie Boek TV. En don't forget about me. 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Die late aand met Gerard Show.

0: Nee, die rechte noot. Nee, die rechte tyd. 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